I was wondering, you know, if you could keep on, because the force, it's got a lot of power, and it makes me feel like it makes me feel like

Black Thought, your boss DJ from around the way, and you're listening to WAKE Radio, spreading tunes across your rooms. From Marvin Gaye to Hathaway, from Nina Simone to Pendergrass, we pay tribute to the legends of the past and introduce the legends of the future. Special big up to my man Johnny Stevens, who shares his passion with us every day. Wake up, New York.

0: You told me of your experience of being taken away and losing time. Do you remember how you felt just before this happened?
1: I was afraid.
0: Do you remember what you were afraid of?
1: That I would die.
0: But you didn't die. Someone must have cared for you. Do you remember who that someone was?
1: There were men. A man took me. There was a light. An alarm. I remember they wanted to know if I was all right.
0: Maybe you trusted them not to hurt you. Could this be possible?
1: I had to trust them. I was bad.
2: You can trust all of us.